let's get the party started. See you at the bar, you was hardly talking. That's when I knew that your heart was scarring. Friends to lovers need a part to star in. Like, wait, babe, let me

tea, apple of my eye. Don't know when and I don't know why. You're the only reason I keep on coming home. I can't move on without you. You stay safe.